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0: 1043. 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
0: 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Should come back to a black Jeep.

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1: 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Thanks.

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0: 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We're en route. Overlook, if you could punch us in, CAT is down.
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1: Set it.
0: It's going to be a lobby contact headquarters. They would like to file Florida Port.
1: Got it.
2: 157 at dispatch. We'll take the fraud report.
0: 3-2-1-4-90 copy. You can just drive 157 to take it.

Safety pop 149-153, disturbance. 526 O'Shea Lane, number 26 O'Shea Lane. I have a caller reporting they're hearing someone screaming. They heard a male and a female screaming. I don't know, weapons, unknown on drug trafficking.

0: One five seven at dispatch.
1: Good.
0: Could you select the fraud report? We'll be responding to 25th O'Shea.
1: 322207.

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1: Go 149.
0: Just be advised, it's going to be an argument between a Mulder and Gerson. Yes.
1: Receive 2215.

0: 4, somebody in a motor vehicle crash with possible injuries. Morris Avenue, 15 Ave. You got a motor vehicle crash with possible injuries.
1: 156 to dispatch.
2: Any ear that can break, we've got a motor vehicle crash with possible injuries. EMS responding.
1: I can break. You can put me on at 156.
2: I-156, Morris and Glenside, motor vehicle crash, several calls on it, possible injuries.
1: Receive.
3: Reach 149.
1: 153, I'll head that way as well.
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Morris Ave, Glenside Avenue. Once again, that's Morris Ave, Glenside. Motor vehicle crash, possible injuries, airbag deployment, 2219.

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1: 1872, we're out, Mars and Glenside.
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0: 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Still trying to sort that out.

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0: We'll be clear here, 10-8. Can you change the CFS to family offenses, and we'll be responding to headquarters to take the fraud report.
1: Reese, do you just be advised we don't have that call type on our side? We're not able to change it.
0: Receive, thank you.

0: 1872 from dispatch. He's got a Springfield ambulance responding. Springfield 57.
1: Roger, thank you.
0: You're welcome. 2231.

Sorry about that. Mountain Valley from Springfield, Mass. Your message. Responding Morrison, one side. Appreciate it, thank you.

0: Dispatch 718, the Big Four is responding to the scene.
1: Received. 1854, responding to the scene. Got a Springfield ambulance responding.
0: Received, thank you, dispatch.

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0: Can you tell us who's coming in for us for a second crew?
1: You've got Springfield Ambulance responding.
0: All right, thank you. Do we have an ETA? I mean, patient's not critical, but the parents are asking.
1: Springfield EMS, your ETA to the scene?
2: 30 seconds.
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0: Transferred patient care of one minor victim. Victim was with her parent upon transfer to Springfield EMS. We have one victim in the back of our ambulance. We'll let you know when we're going.

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1: Papa 4.
0: Just be advised, we're holding a loud party call. Crest Acre Court.
1: Receive one of the units are free for the NBA. They'll be able to take that shortly. Thank you.

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1: Yeah, overlook 2247.

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1: Yes.
0: Can you tell me the case number for the fraud report? It's going to be 262-0882.

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1: One 5-7, go ahead.
0: Do you currently have any calls pending?
1: Affirmative, that loud music complaint party. 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
0: We're clear from the fire report. We'll be responding to the loud music.
1: Appreciate it.

0: 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Your message. 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
2: Ten.
0: Those vehicles have been removed from the rollway. Both patients have been transported to Overlook. All units, Lieutenant.
2: Receive 2312.

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1: Good.
0: Complaint. 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
1: 3C 2314.

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2: Barton, Ripbridge, New Jersey, Whiskey 56, Whiskey Mike Uniform. Should come back to a Volkswagen.

0: Previously played contact negative till about 12 and 2026. 28 2001 Volvo V70 color green at a union to a 30-year-old man.
1: Where is he?

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1: 156.
0: It's at the Burkside Friendly Service, 35 Summit Avenue, 35 Summit Avenue. They're reporting an impounded Honda is missing from their lot.
1: Received.

0: 153. Hold my numbers. I'll hit with him.
1: 3-2.
2: All for night dispatch. I'll be responding as well.
1: 3-2-23-2.
0: 153. Do we have a rights on that vehicle?
1: Negative. They didn't have anything further. They said possibly a Honda. That's just a vehicle taken out of the lot.
0: Proceed.

0: Wolfer 9, Papa 4.
1: Papa 4.
0: At any point tonight, did you release any kind of vehicles?
1: Negative. I'm on the phone with dispatch. They're informing me there was an impound earlier, but I wasn't aware of that.
0: Receive, I believe, 154 impounded a vehicle for unregistered Beauvoir.
1: Receive, stand by a minute.

0: Papa 4 to 149.
1: 149.
0: To my knowledge, that vehicle is not released. I wasn't even aware it was impounded. If anybody's close to headquarters or closer than I am, they want to stop inside, check on the traffic file, see if there was an impound sheet in there. And if so, see if it was signed off that it was released, just to confirm.

0: won't forget to pop a 4. 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Let's check that paperwork right now. Can you just give me a 21 real quick?
1: Appreciate it.

0: 156-149.
1: Go ahead, Captain Orlando.
0: It was not released.
1: Proceed, Papa 40, copy.

0: 18 Papa 4 from dispatch.
1: Papa 4.
0: Roselle called back. They state that vehicle is in front of the RO's address, but they are going to be towing the vehicle.
1: Roselle, give me 21.

0: 18 Papa 4 from dispatch. 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They're not going to tow it. The registration's in good standing now. I guess she took care of it somehow.
1: Appreciate it. Thank you.

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0: 115 Blackburn Road, 115 Blackburn Road. Individual deceased assistant getting into bed. Squad's being dispatched.
1: 006.

0: 153 dispatch. 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
1: Read 153,
0: 149
1: east, copy.
0: 153
1: is gonna take it, you can
0: disregard.
2: Receive 1875.
0: Just always heading that way, just in case.
1: Read it.
2: 0034.

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1: 0047.

0: We'll be 10-8. 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
1: 3-4-7.

0: CP and Papa 153 from dispatch. 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He did not have a cell phone with him, so he went home and told his mom. 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Can you check the intersection of Springfield Avenue and Constantine Place for a damaged sign, and we'll go from there?
1: Oh, forgot. 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
1: Great, Dave. 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
0: I'll chat it over right now.
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0: 18 Papa 157 from dispatch. Residential burglar alarm. 157. I'm coming from the master bedroom blast break at 179 Colonial Road. That's between Kent Place Boulevard and Evergreen. And 156, can you back him?
1: Richie. 156, I can back him.

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0: 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I spoke with the caller. 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I'll be 10-8.
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0: Read to 125.

Hold for 9 dispatch, 1043. Morris Avenue in front of Aston Martin with a silver Ford, New Jersey temp, Foxtrot 845850. Just let me know when it comes back to, please.

New Jersey 10, Foxtrot E45850. Checks negative. Expired 4/14 of 2026. Should be on a 2016 Ford Fiesta. It's out of Summit, 75 Division Ave.

0: 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New Jersey Zulu 19 Uniform Hotel Sierra should come back to a Nissan. Springfield and George.
1: Zulu 19 Uniform Hotel Sierra checks negative 3 of 2027. Should be on a 2015 Nissan Altima Brown. 22-year-old female from Jersey City.

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0: All right, UFC advised, we have a reckless driver on JFK southbound by the Short Hills Mall now heading towards River Road. It's going to be a black Volkswagen SUV that's swerving all of the road, jersey tags, X-ray 26, uniform Papa Tango. Once again, that's X-ray 26, uniform Papa Tango for a black Volkswagen swerving all over JFK Parkway heading towards River Road, 856.
1: 4442.
0: 154. Caller just updated us that he is officially on River Road under the underpass by the light.

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0: 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And also Morris, Springfield Avenue is clear.
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0: I'll be in front of the Albion with the Jersey Delta 6-2, Victor Alpha Delta.

0: negative on a 2021 Volkswagen Jetta color black, Valdir 9 of 26 to a female 61 out of 4 and park with 0 points.
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0: In around the area of 15 Manor Hill Road, 15 Manor Hill Road, 91 open line. The cell phone was pinging in that area. No answer upon callback.

0: Storm over EMF, no, 34, winding way, 34, winding way, Pine Terrace East. On the cross, the elderly female, difficulty breathing. 1033.
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1: 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Number 34, Winding Way, 34, Winding Ray. Pine Terrace East on the cross. The only female, difficulty breathing. Medic 2 also responding at 1037.

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0: 70 Ashwood Avenue, 70 Ashwood Avenue. Accidental 911 dialed. 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
1: Breathe.

151 dispatch. 151 good. I'll be clearing up.

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1: 151.
0: At the Tier parking garage, 470 Springfield Avenue, 470 Springfield Avenue. Caller reports that there is a vehicle parked in his 24-hour spot. It is spot number 4. White Toyota Camry is occupying it. Caller reports that this same vehicle has done this multiple times before.

0: 151 dispatch. It was spot number 4.
1: Hey, from once again, this should be a white Toyota Camry in there.

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I'll be clear, there's no vehicle currently parked in spot 4.

0: 151 dispatch, put me on a 43.
1: 151, good.
0: Put me at Springfield and Beachwood with the Jersey Reg X-ray, 71 Juliet, uniform Victor.

Negative on a 2018 Toyota RAV4, color aqua. Valid through 2 of 27 to a female, 37 out of Morris Plains, 0 points.

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1: 151, good.
0: I'll be clear enough.

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1: 144, good.
0: You can use Boxer Garage. I'm with New Jersey Echo 75, Victor Uniform Papa.

0: Negative on a 2011 Infiniti EX3, color gray, Valley 5 of 27 to a male, 35 out of total of 0 points.
1: Roger.

0: Thank you, Papa 14443.
1: 144, good.
0: I'll be out in front of 20 middle, 50 Jersey, Papa 64, Kilo, Papa Echo.

0: negative on a 2011 Hyundai Tucson, color tan. Valued through 11 of 26 to a male 38 out of Pompton Lakes with 0 points. RO's license is expired.
1: Appreciate it.

0: 18 Papa 154, animal running at large.
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0: Behind 3 Whitfield Court, 3 Whitfield Court, a medium-sized brown female dog ran behind the house from Springfield Avenue. It's wearing a pink collar. It does not have any tags.
1: Proceed.

54. 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

0: AT Papa 128, are you available?
1: Yeah, go ahead.
0: We have a lobby contact for a FAM credit card at the farmer's market.
1: Appreciate it.

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1.4 Kozak negative on a 2014 Honda Accord color black, valid through 5 of 28 to a male out of Brooklyn.

Department of Overland Fire, the area of Parsonage and White Oak, Parsonage and White Oak, for a reported very large water main break, multiple 911 calls, 15 to 4.

Full Melbourne Fire, engine 5 responding, Chapel Hill, Lenape. Chapel Hill, Lenape. The water conditions, check the residence, 15 10.

0: AT Papa 144, is smoking structure?
1: 144.
0: One zero three Park Ave, apartment Charlie 5. Caller states she's been smoking her apartment.
1: For
2: some
3: apartment
2: in Union County for Springfield, reported smoke in a structure. 103 Park Avenue, Ashwood Avenue to Roosevelt Way, apartment C5, Charlie 5, for reported visible smoke in the apartment. 1513.
0: Go ahead.
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1: This command, Engine 1, Engine 4, you're responding. 103 Park Avenue, 103 Park Avenue. Ashwood Avenue to Roosevelt Way. Charlie 5 on the apartment for reported visible smoke in the fryer. Send me the fourth complex on the left from Broad Street. 8 inch on Park Avenue, opposite Ashwood Avenue, Class B. 8 inch opposite number 82 Park Avenue, Class B. And a 6 inch on the corner of Broad and Park, Class A. Be advised, Milburn is unable to respond at this time due to a water break in their town.
0: Is that 102 Park Avenue? This is Ashwood on location, 103 Park Avenue. We'll be investigating reported inside over smoke.
2: 144, go again.
0: Large two-story ordinary construction.
3: My cat is down. Was that 103 Park Ave?
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2: Eight from apartment Charlie 5.
3: Appreciate it.
1: 103 Park, Charlie 5, C5. I have you on location, Italian 3, large two-story, 1516.
0: Received, Charlie 5.

0: down. 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I do have Springfield coming in.
1: Dispatch, we received. Milburn unable to respond at this time.

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0: 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It's going to be apartment number 5. Tenant states there is no active fire. They left food on the stove, went out, and then they came back, and they don't want to try to get smoke up there. No active fire.

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0: 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Slight smoke condition from burnt food, cold air in the tent.
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3: 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They're airing out to your residence. Numbers here.
4: Received. 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Homeowner left stove on, airing out the residence. 1520.

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1: Rider answer.
0: Can you get the window on the top division, Alpha side?
1: Stairway.
0: Negative. It should be on the front room on the top of the business.

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1: Command,
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1: Division 2 is clear.
0: Repeat, Division 2 is all clear.

0: 144 dispatch.
1: 144, good.
0: SD's finishing up, they're gonna ring in on scene, I'll be sending.

0: Dispatch from Park Afghan.
1: Park Avenue, come in.
0: Ventilation is complete. We checked the structure, all readings are within normal range. Command is terminated, returning.
1: Proceed. Structure ventilated. And rechecked, zero readings, volumes available, talk command terminated. 1542.

0: 18 Papa 144, 18 Papa 128, step the vehicle just occurred.
1: 144.
2: 6 Henry, 6 Henry, reporting his 17-year-old daughter just took the vehicle. He took hers and left with it. Looks like a white Jeep Wrangler still getting the plate.
3: Receive.
2: It sounded like he took the vehicle away from his daughter, so she took his vehicle without permission.
3: Received.

0: The daughter's name is Brooke. I'm trying to get a plate for you. Another direction.
1: Our unit's responding. She's currently on Summit Road. Caller says she may be going to her mother's.
2: I'm trying to get the location of the plate.
3: Can we notify Mountside or Springfield that's heading that way direction on Summit Road?
1: Great.
2: One Thursday.

0: 15. Breezy 154, units responding for that. Father does have her location on life 360. She was on Summit Road and now on Summit Lane.
1: Did we get a location for the mother's address?
0: Mother resides in North Plainfield, 79 Farragut Road in North Plainfield.
2: Probably to dispatch. That's a mountainside address on Summit Lane. You can make notification of that.

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1: 13, good.
2: You can start with the caller. I'm going to take a ride out of town, see if I can locate the vehicle.
1: 10-4.

0: an 18-pump 128 be advised. We did clear it out to surrounding towns. Keep an eye out for the vehicle as well.
1: Appreciate it.
2: For dispatch myself and Clement River Otter 600.
0: 10-4.
1: One transient units on scene. Can we get a description and plate for the vehicle?

0: 144, an update.
1: 144, go to the update.
0: Vehicle will take without the father's authorization. He does not want to report stolen.
1: Received. As I advised him on the phone, yeah, he did state that she stole his vehicle, so call in as it was reported. P18 Papa 128 from dispatch, it appears now inside has the vehicle on a stop.
2: Receive, what's your location? Sarge, what's your pleasure?
3: It's out there in the backup now inside. We need to get that vehicle back to the headquarters.
1: Receive, it's going to be at the Trailside Museum. Trailside Museum.
3: I receive. Is anyone with the father that the father can go and go with one of the officers and retrieve the vehicle? Otherwise, we're going to just leave the vehicle on the side of the road.

0: 144 in the update.
1: 144, good.
0: I was able to make contact with Brooke, mother, and Mountainside Police. She's about 5 minutes out. She can bring the car back here.
1: 10-4.

4 Milburn Fire. Commercial fire alarm. It's going to be 720 Morris and Essex Turnpike. 720 Morris and Essex Turnpike. Also, commercial fire alarm. 788 Route 124. 788 Route 124. And also receiving a commercial fire alarm at 730 Morris and Essex Turnpike. I have 3 fire alarms at 1620.

0: Speaking Papa 144 from dispatch.
1: From 144.
0: Brooke is supposed to be returning the vehicle, correct? Mountainside still has her on the stop. They just want to make sure it's okay for her to leave.
2: Pop 2 dispatch.
0: Pop 2, good.
2: I was told the mother was meeting her daughter. Is that still accurate or no?
0: Trying to find that out right now.
3: 144 dispatch.
0: 144, good.
3: I spoke with mom. She said she's going to be bringing the vehicle to Jeep back to Henry Street. So as long as the mom is with the daughter, he can let them go.
0: All right, Reese, so I guess the mom is not there yet. They'll still be waiting with the daughter for the mom to get there.
3: Hey, Abram, proceed.
2: Papa 2 to 144. Is the owner okay with that?
3: Hey, Abram, Park.
2: All right, receive.

0: Someone's in the phone. Okay. I'm in the reservation. I got no service. So give me a second.
1: Yeah, Bruce, you're no problem. Phil, are you prime list?
2: Hey, Phil.
1: Give me a 21.
2: Appreciate it.

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1: 18 Papa Romeo 44 dispatch.
0: 4 shot to Western Drive on the cross.
1: Go ahead.
0: For a juvenile screaming.
1: You have two plates when you're ready.
0: Negative on weapons. Nothing physical as now. 1645.
1: Go with the plates. Both New Jersey Delta 19, Whiskey Mike X-ray. 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
1: 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It's the EDP stage when you get there.
2: 144 dispatch.
3: 144, good.
0: Received, we will stage.
2: Go ahead. Mother arrived on scene with that vehicle. All units are going to be 10-8. Keep me on the call, though.
3: Receive 1648.

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0: All right, you're going to be canceled. No medical emergency at this time. Just hang out there for a second. Patrol is going to come over and talk to you.

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0: For some EMS, you respond to Overlook Hospital West Parking Garage. Overlook Hospital West Parking Garage for, on the third level. To report a fall victim. Unknown breathing information at this time. At 1709.
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0: For Milburn Fire, Palo Alto requested mutual aid into Orange Station coverage, Central Avenue, Lincoln Avenue. 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
1: 154, it's going to be at the West Parking Garage at Overlook, 58 before Ave, 58 before Avenue, on the third level for a mail that fell.
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Battalion 3 establishing Dale Drive command, investigating. Received on location, 2.5 story wood frame, nothing showing. Yeah, Battalion 3 establishing command, 8 Dale.

0: dispatch from Dale Drive Command. Alarm must reset prior to arrival. Denied entry. Command will be terminated.
1: Received. Alarm reset prior to arrival. Command terminated. 1804.

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0: Fire department's clearing up from Dale. 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
2: 200 Woodland Ave, 200 Woodland Ave. 9-1 hang up was received. No answer upon callback. Message left.
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0: 1872 from dispatch. Papa 154 from dispatch. Can you ask the ambulance if they have a second crew? We got another call coming in, please.
1: Negative, they're the only ones. Where's the call?
0: Thank you.
1: Squad is asking for the location of that call.
0: 38 Maple Street for the allergic reaction. That's Fiorino Restaurant.
2: 129, I'll pick that up. 6-year-old male, correct?
0: 129, I got you going. Go again, please.
2: I'm out. It's going to be a 6-year-old male. I'll confirm details in a bit.
0: Thank you.
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0: 47 MS.
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0: Backup call. 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
0: All right, which, what's your number again?
4: 3118.
5: Is Badson at 4189 also en route to the building to complete the crew?
0: Perfect, thank you. 47 Fire Department, residential fire alarm. 21 Canoebrook Parkway, 21 Canoebrook Parkway. 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Second house on left from Rose Lane. General smoke alarm. 1820.

0: 129 update. The 6-year-old male. 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
1: Great, dude.
2: Coming in for the commands. 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

0: to the delay. What are you describing? Residential fire alarm. Canoe 2121, Canoe Brook Parkway, Rose Lane, 2 South Service Road. Second house on left from Rose Lane, 6-inch corner Canoe Brook Parkway and Rose Lane. 6-inch corner Canoe Brook Parkway and South Service Road. 6-inch corner Canoe Brook Parkway and Iris Road.
1: 129 dispatch.
2: Oh.
1: 2 units responding to the building for backup crew. I'll get an ETA on medic.
2: Perfect, thank you. Okay. 146, I'm out. 10 F is showing.
1: 46.
0: Stand by for you.

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1: 129 dispatch.
0: Fiorino Restaurant, 38 Maple Street.
2: No.
0: In the juvenile.
1: Approximately 6 minute ETA. 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
0: 1823.
3: Summit First Two from Command. 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
0: Alright, sorry, a lot of background.

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Allergic reaction, Peter Arena Restaurant, 38 Maple Street, Union Place in Springfield. 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Alright, semi-conscious juvenile. We've got medics responding, 1824.

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0: Okay, just nothing showing. Italian 3 establishing, command 1826.

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0: 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Alarm malfunction in the basement. 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They're going to call for repairs.
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1: 1846. Where are you, dude?

0: 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Received truck one responding, alarm investigation 42, Hawthorne Place, Beachwood Road. 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

0: 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We received a 911 call from the hospital area. Got the security checking right now.
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